Our opening number was written by pianist George Cables. We're going to hear a recording of I Told You So, Gene Harris Quartet from 1995.

How about the guitar work from George Benson? That was Willow Weep For Me from the release It's Uptown. Members of his quartet at the time, Lonnie Smith, Ronnie Cuber on Barry Sax, and Jimmy Lovelace on drums. I'm Helen Wigger. Thank you so much for joining me today. Here's Kurt Elling.

0: I'm Elliot Forrest, and I hope you'll join us for the next broadcast from the Chamber Music Society of Lincoln Center. 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
1: In your mid-Michigan weather forecast, expect partly cloudy skies tonight with a low around 66. It'll be sunny tomorrow with highs in the lower 90s, with widespread wildfire smoke that could make the air quality unhealthy. Expect a chance of rain and storms Friday afternoon. Otherwise, it'll be sunny with a high near 91.

Becca Gocevelli utilizing all 88 keys with that one called El's Bop. Speaking of pianists, we'll hear from Larry Vukovic in just a few minutes. In the meantime, the Dutch Jazz Orchestra, Night and Day.

0: 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Join me in celebrating 5,000 arrangements being posted to the Overclocked Remix website as we look at their musical achievements in the game audio arrangement space over the past 27 years, from intimate solo performances to large-scale collaborations. 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

Blues Unconscious. That was performed by an ensemble led by drummer Quincy Davis, Warren Wolf on vibes, and Dana Stevenson on saxophone. I'm Helen Wigger. Thank you so much for joining me today. Here's Rosanna Vitro with Love's Path.

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1: In your mid-Michigan weather forecast, expect partly cloudy skies tonight with a low around 66. It'll be sunny tomorrow with highs in the lower 90s, with widespread wildfire smoke that could make the air quality unhealthy. Expect a chance of rain and storms Friday afternoon. Otherwise, it'll be sunny with a high near 91.

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I'm Helen Wigger. Let's begin with Steve Turay.

Leonard Hockman, the saxophonist, Kenny Barron on piano for Cheesecake. So we got things underway for this Wednesday hour of jazz. I'm Helen Wigger. This is Etta James, The Man I Love.

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1: In your mid-Michigan weather forecast, expect partly cloudy skies tonight with a low around 66. It'll be sunny tomorrow with highs in the lower 90s, with widespread wildfire smoke that could make the air quality unhealthy. Expect a chance of rain and storms Friday afternoon. Otherwise, it'll be sunny with a high near 91.

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1: Oh yeah, nice to have a little music of Bob Dylan. Ben Sidran with Rainy Day Women, number 12 and 35, and earlier, Federico Britos. This has been Galise, Break the Ice.

0: 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Plus, Paavo Järvi conducts Nielsen's Fifth Symphony. That's next time with the CSO. I'm Lisa Simeone.
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My Foolish Heart, Everett Green. We have a few minutes left, time for one more number, Eric Jacobson with his sextet, Dusk. I'm Helen Wigger. Thanks for listening.

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1: In your mid-Michigan weather forecast, expect partly cloudy skies tonight with a low around 66. It'll be sunny tomorrow with highs in the lower 90s, with widespread wildfire smoke that could make the air quality unhealthy. Expect a chance of rain and storms Friday afternoon. Otherwise, it'll be sunny with a high near 91.

Hi, welcome to Jazz. I'm Bob Studebaker. Have a recording by the saxophonist Don Braden of Smoke It's In Your Eyes to start the session. It's from his album The Fire Within.

a great song and simply delivered with just a wonderful voice and a magnificent guitarist. It's Diego Figueredo playing guitar with vocalist Surreal M.A., and that's a nice treatment of No More Blues. Hi, welcome to Jazz. Road Song is next. It's Wes Montgomery's tune, led here by Arena Terracuba.

0: Next time on the New York Philharmonic This Week, we honor the memory of the orchestra's dear friend, Alexander Kaplan. This is Alec Baldwin. Please join me for a special program featuring several concert favorites from Vaughan Williams and Ravel to Debussy and Rachmaninoff. It's Kaplan's playlist on the New York Philharmonic This Week.
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2: In your mid-Michigan weather forecast, expect partly cloudy skies tonight with a low around 66. It'll be sunny tomorrow with highs in the lower 90s, with widespread wildfire smoke that could make the air quality unhealthy. Expect a chance of rain and storms Friday afternoon. Otherwise, it'll be sunny with a high near 91.

Thank you very much for letting some jazz be a part of your Wednesday. I'm Bob Studebaker. Thank you very much for making the jazz possible with your support. This is all listener-supported music. It's Kurt Elling right there, Where the Streets Have No Name. The song before that sounded so much like Horace Silver was a tribute to Horace Silver from the band Elevations. Benny Benack III played trumpet. He wrote the tune and titled it El Granorado. Lisa Hilton is next. Title track to her album More Than Another Day.

0: 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So join me for Folk with Matt Wetroba, Sunday at 6, and then again on Saturday at 6, right here on WKAR 90.5 FM.
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The title of that is Democracy on the Rocks. I think it's a drink, but I'm not sure. It is saxophonist Dan Walensky, and that was Nina Simone right before. Gypsy Woman, great song to wrap up the hour, now played by the Jazz Soul 7.

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1: In your mid-Michigan weather forecast, expect partly cloudy skies tonight with a low around 66. It'll be sunny tomorrow with highs in the lower 90s, with widespread wildfire smoke that could make the air quality unhealthy. Expect a chance of rain and storms Friday afternoon. Otherwise, it'll be sunny with a high near 91.

Now let's put some jazz on the radio here. Welcome to it. I'm Bob Studebaker. Thank you for making it possible as well. It's your support which keeps jazz right here where it belongs. I have something that Jim Rotondi recorded with Eric Alexander and Mike LaDon to start the hour. This is Blues for Brother Ray.

There's a song recorded at a house concert in East Lansing, Michigan. It's a group of people who got together to celebrate the music of Greg Hill. Randy Napoleon led the band. He's the guitarist, and that's called The Lost Tune. I'm Bob Studebaker. Welcome to Jazz. Here's a Billy Strayhorn gem sung by Sasha Vasandani.

0: This week on MSU in Concert, the all-male singing Spartans, the MSU Concert Band, and a piece called The Wall by MSU professor Ricardo Lorenz about the walls that divide us. 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
1: In your mid-Michigan weather forecast, expect partly cloudy skies tonight with a low around 66. It'll be sunny tomorrow with highs in the lower 90s, with widespread wildfire smoke that could make the air quality unhealthy. Expect a chance of rain and storms Friday afternoon. Otherwise, it'll be sunny with a high near 91.

They made magic together. It's baritone saxophonist Jerry Mulligan, trumpeter Chet Baker, and their memorable treatment of My Funny Valentine. We heard Patricia Barber just for a thrill. And guitarist Mike Scott now. His tune, Boom Diddle It.

0: She was the first woman musician to win the French Legion of Honor Award. Queen Victoria was utterly enamored of her talent, and President Teddy Roosevelt invited her to play at the White House. Yet she died alone, her music nearly forgotten. This week, a look at the life and music of Cécile Chaminade. I'm Diane Jones, and I hope you'll join me for Feminine Fusion.
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That's music from the Virginia Mayhew Septet. And now the Modern Jazz Quartet with a great one called Woody and You.

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When your lips are inching oh so close to mine, and my heart begins to skip, dear, it's a sign.

a Dan Adler treatment of Star Eyes right there. Benny Benack III, Kiss Me Slowly right before that. Saxophonist Nat Simpkins now wraps it all up with Sandy's Song.

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And thank you.

Hi, and welcome. Welcome to Jazz. I have a really nice collection of music all lined up here, and I'd like to begin the hour by saying thank you. What I mean by that is your support is why there is jazz on the radio. So thank you very much for that. It's the Eric Lilly Trio up first, and the title of this, this is pretty cool. This is called Bud Bop, and it's just the first in a full hour of the best music you're ever going to find on the radio. Here we go. Eric Lilly, Bud Bop.

the title of that, just some nonsense words from an old Fellini movie, but a great song. Guitarist Colter Harper and friends there with Asa Nisi Masa. Hey, welcome to Jazz. I'm Bob. Here's Mike and Dino, Mike Melito, Dino Lucido Quartet, for heaven's sake.

0: She was the first woman musician to win the French Legion of Honor Award. Queen Victoria was utterly enamored of her talent, and President Teddy Roosevelt invited her to play at the White House. Yet she died alone, her music nearly forgotten. This week, a look at the life and music of Cécile Chaminade. I'm Diane Jones, and I hope you'll join me for Feminine Fusion.
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Music there from Fehir Atokalu. He is from Istanbul, and that's called Rhythm of Corners. Preceded by Tony Campbell. He is from Pittsburgh, and that was his tune, East Side. Tony, the alto saxophonist. And I haven't played a singer for a while. Here's Hillary Cole right now, Like a Lover.

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0: And another change of directions now. Going to have some blues here from Jimmy Witherspoon.
1: Ladies and gentlemen, I know this is not protocol and all this, but for the first time in her life, one of the greatest persons in my life is in here tonight to hear me sing. My mother, let's give her a big hand. Eva Witherspoon. Ain't nobody good. 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

Yeah, a couple of pretty tasty live recordings getting us just about to the end of this quite eclectic collection of jazz. I'm Bob Studebaker. Thank you for listening. Hope you've enjoyed it. Buddy Rich and his big band, Lament for Lester, for Lester Young. And before that, Jimmy Witherspoon, Tain't Nobody's Business. I'm going to wrap it up with jazz from Italy, the J. D'Amico Trio. This is Nocturne.

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And thank you very much.

organist Caesar Frazier, Peter Bernstein the guitarist, Eric Alexander on sax. That is Festival El Español. And a love song to Cuba now, Bonito Cuba, the title. Kurt Elling with Arturo Sandoval.

go. On the next show, Tunes Across the Mitten, we adventure through musical theater with songs about travel. 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
1: I have often walked down the street before,

Calabria Foti right there. A guitarist from Spain, Shimo Tabor, Gingerbread Boy right before. And Alexa Tarantino is next. This is called Wisp After Wisp.

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Force of Nature, the title, pianist Deanna Witkowski with Clay Jenkins on trumpet. Jack McDuff plays the organ, now George Benson on guitar, and it's a summertime finish for the hour.

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And thanks.

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No fat, no added salt or artificial flavoring. Plus, it tastes so good. Opening this hour, a tasty morsel cooked up by Victor Ruiz and Daniel Wong, entitled The Tango Cafe.

Buffalo native Pete Malinverney leading that trio session on Leonard Bernstein's Gotham Salute, New York, New York. David Jay at your side this hour. We've got trumpeter John Hasselback III and Steve Davis on trombone to add a dash of Blood Orange.

0: On the next Fresh Air, founder of the Native American Culinary Association, Nephi Craig, talks about growing up on an Apache reservation and how cooking Native food saved his life after years of alcohol addiction. He left his job as a chef at a fine dining restaurant to run a cafe affiliated with the reservation's Substance Abuse Treatment Center. 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

Sure do like that version of The Lamp is Low with Melissa Morgan featuring Tim Green on alto. Also heard music of Tom Graff before that in The Pocket. It's the Reed Oyson Project next with special guest saxophonist Keith Bishop displaying three views of a secret.

0: I'm Elliot Forrest, and I hope you'll join us for the next broadcast from the Chamber Music Society of Lincoln Center. 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

Karin Allison with a poignant musical portrait of Robert Frost. Coming up next, it's Berkeley woodwind prof Harry Scholer reviving the one-time hit for Count Basie, Benny Goodman, and for Cozy Cole. It's Topsy.

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The big, warm voice of Kevin Mahogany along with Roy Hargrove live at Carnegie Hall. And I see your face before me. Also heard Oscar Peterson and City Lights earlier. Closing the set now, Rick Hayden and John Pizzarelli team up on Tony's Tune.

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the irrepressible Terry Gibbs leading an exciting Blues for Hamp with a little bit of help from Pete Christlieb and Joey D. You're genuine and authentic. David J. here with you this hour. It's Nina Simone up next to play and sing Mood Indigo.

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Join me in celebrating 5,000 arrangements being posted to the Overclocked Remix website as we look at their musical achievements in the game audio arrangement space over the past 27 years, from intimate solo performances to large-scale collaborations. 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

The revered Pittsburgh trombone ace Harold Betters with his vintage 60s Good Times hit, Chuck-a-Luck. Before that, we heard Jerry Mulligan and Chet Baker together doing Five Brothers. It's Red Garland's trio up now to Swing, Billy Boy.

0: Listen to a great mix of jazz from various lands and various times. I'm Michael Stratton. 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

That's okay with me, cause the things that I prize, like the stars and the skies, are all free. Oh, I got plenty of nothing. Nothing's plenty for me.

Florida sax man Eric Allison on something called Deanna. Plus Mel Torme before that with I Got Plenty of Nothing. It's pianist Bill Cunliffe wrapping up this hour for us now with Yearnin'.

from Michigan State University. This is WKAR Jazz. 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And thank you very much.

Young drummer Aaron Sieber and his quintet open this hour of jazz for us with a live club date on an original tune of his called Brandon.

That's Reedsman Jared Sims playing against all odds. David J. rolling out the jazz dice with all winners coming up for you this hour, just like this one from pianist Max Leek on Gregory Is Here.

0: On the next Chicago Symphony Orchestra program, British cellist Sekou Kané-Mason makes his CSO debut in Elgar's Cello Concerto. Plus, Paavo Järvi conducts Nielsen's Fifth Symphony. That's next time with the CSO. I'm Lisa Simeone.
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Jeannie Bryson with a tasty updating of Peggy Lee's tune, Some Cats Know. And we heard Savannah Monasterios before that, doing Partly Sunny. Now on to Michael Weiss to play a little Après Vous.

0: 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This is Alec Baldwin. 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It's Kaplan's playlist on the New York Philharmonic This Week.
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guitarist Ronnie Ben-Hur and his quartet, playing slowly but surely. We also heard Sophie Millman prior to that, Lonely in New York. Here to close this set now, it's Rick Fay and A Day in the Life of a Fool.

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Thanks to you and listeners like you. Starting out this hour with the mellow side of guitar great Pat Martino with his interpretation of Willow Weep For Me.

Shirley Scott with Stanley Turrentine, vintage early 60s on 411 West. Your friendly jazz neighbor, David Jay, here at your service this hour. Here now, the Ray Brown Trio with special guest Etta Jones doing No Greater Love.

Hey everybody, this is Matt Wetroba, reminding you that if you miss any of my Sunday evening program, the first 2 hours will repeat the following Saturday. So join me for Folk with Matt Wetroba, Sunday at 6, and then again on Saturday at 6, right here on WKAR 90.5 FM.

60s of in between. While Billy sat and listened to his stories patiently, they could speak of dreams confidentially.

times to be shared. Never celebrated together, only wish you were there. Snapshots of a lifetime of a love made just for two. For now turns into forever, for now we'll have to do. They make memories from the streets below with the smell of the sound.

Was it sacrifice or just their selfish ways? Where year after year they could keep there and make sense of their lives on those precious days. In all regrets of

Trumpeter Jack Millman with a piece called Mother's Whistler. Plus, we also heard the very personal sound of Andy Bay on Tuesday in Chinatown. It's the lovely theme from Emily up next, as played by saxophonist Paul Salamone.

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Guitarist John Shannon. Music inspired by the enticing Spanish resort port that's called A Day in Tarifa. It's Tom Grant to close the hour for us now with his instrumental take on Both Sides Now.

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1: In your Capital Region weather forecast, expect widespread smoke throughout the day and into tonight. An air quality alert remains in effect. Mostly sunny and hot today with a high near 91 degrees, and tonight partly cloudy with overnight lows around 68.

Lisa Hilton getting things underway for us this hour with More Than Another Day. I'm Helen Wigger. Thanks for joining me. This is Harry Connick Jr. with True Love.

0: She was the first woman musician to win the French Legion of Honor Award. Queen Victoria was utterly enamored of her talent, and President Teddy Roosevelt invited her to play at the White House. Yet she died alone, her music nearly forgotten. This week, a look at the life and music of Cécile Chaminade. I'm Diane Jones, and I hope you'll join me for Feminine Fusion.
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2: In your Capital Region weather forecast, expect widespread smoke throughout the day and into tonight. An air quality alert remains in effect. Mostly sunny and hot today with a high near 91 degrees, and tonight partly cloudy with overnight lows around 68.

Some terrific guitar playing featured in that set. Just heard a solo work from Johnny Smith, Round Midnight. And earlier, Sonny Rollins' God Bless the Child, the guitarist for the 1962 session, was Jim Hall. I'm Helen Wigger. Special treat with this recording from 1998, Dave Brubeck with his sons Darius on guitar, Chris on bass, and Dan on drums, Ode to a Cowboy.

On the next Great Lakes Concerts, the Traverse City Philharmonic plays Rossini's William Tell Overture. The Ann Arbor Symphony performs MSU professor Joe Tian's Transcend, and the Jackson Symphony performs the Brahms Variations on a theme by Haydn. Saturday at noon,

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Some terrific sounds there. Poncho Sanchez with Duke Ellington's Little African Flower. Thanks for making jazz a part of your day. I'm Helen Wigger. This is Ernestine Anderson.

It's been 1 year since federal funding ended. 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

The Torchbearers ensemble, consisting of James Moore on trumpet, Jeff Bush on trombone, Eric DeFade on tenor sax, and the rhythm section of Brett Williams, Paul Thompson, and Thomas Wendt, piano, bass, and drums, respectively. I'm Helen Wigger. Let's close with Jazz Organics.

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1: In your Capital Region weather forecast, expect widespread smoke throughout the day and into tonight. An air quality alert remains in effect. Mostly sunny and hot today with a high near 91 degrees, and tonight partly cloudy with overnight lows around 68.

Well, hello there. I'm Helen Wigger. Let's get started with the Eric Lilly Trio, Mark Diamond on bass and Drew Heller on drums. The name of this tune is Tricycle, Eric Lilly.

Peter Furlan Project with Transatlantic. Hello there, I'm Helen Wigger. Thanks for dropping by. We're going to listen to the Kansas City Band with Harvard Blues, featuring Jerry Allen on piano and Don Byron on baritone saxophone.

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You know, I get 3 C's and a D. Think checks from home sublime.

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2: In your Capital Region weather forecast, expect widespread smoke throughout the day and into tonight. An air quality alert remains in effect. Mostly sunny and hot today with a high near 91 degrees, and tonight partly cloudy with overnight lows around 68.

Jackie Ryan, Lullaby of the Leaves. That was preceded by Deanna Witkowski with Walking the Labyrinth. My name is Helen. Quartet of musicians led by guitarist Mike Scott from 2021, Boom Diddle It, Mike Scott and Friends.

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And some good advice here from Tali Monon. You had better behave. I'm Helen Wigger. Thanks for sharing some time with me today. This is David Sanborn with Brother Ray.

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Paula West asking the question, who will buy? Alan Smith was the trumpet player, and that was preceded by Chad Lawson with his trio, Past Reference. I'm Helen Wigger. Thanks for listening. We're going to close with Hello, Herbie, performed by Antonio Adolfo.

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1: In your Capital Region weather forecast, expect widespread smoke throughout the day and into tonight. An air quality alert remains in effect. Mostly sunny and hot today with a high near 91 degrees, and tonight partly cloudy with overnight lows around 68.

Bobby Watson and his group Horizon with Limoncello. Yes, some strong horn playing from Watson on saxophone, as well as Terrell Stafford on trumpet, and also a nod to Edward Simon on piano. I'm Helen Wigger. Thanks for joining me. This is Jeff Baker.

0: On the next Fresh Air, founder of the Native American Culinary Association, Nephi Craig, talks about growing up on an Apache reservation and how cooking Native food saved his life after years of alcohol addiction. He left his job as a chef at a fine dining restaurant to run a cafe affiliated with the reservation's Substance Abuse Treatment Center. Join us.
1: 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Partly cloudy skies today with areas of smoke and haze, reducing visibility at times, a high of 88. Clear to partly cloudy tonight with areas of smoke and haze, a low of 65. Partly cloudy tomorrow morning, scattered thunderstorms in the afternoon with areas of smoke and haze possible, a high of 89.

you're so used to hearing Plas Johnson on saxophone performing it, but I like that version as well. James Moody on flute, the Pink Panther. Earlier, Trio Miami with the Reckoning song. Here's Alexis Lombre with Lonely Path.

0: I'm Elliot Forrest, and I hope you'll join us for the next broadcast from the Chamber Music Society of Lincoln Center. 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
1: Partly cloudy skies today with areas of smoke and haze, reducing visibility at times, a high of 88. Clear to partly cloudy tonight with areas of smoke and haze, a low of 65. Partly cloudy tomorrow morning, scattered thunderstorms in the afternoon with areas of smoke and haze possible, a high of 89.

Hope your Thursday's going well. I'm Helen Wigger. Back in the 1990s, pianist Tommy Flanagan released on the Evidence label Sea Change. Here's a track from it. This is Relaxin' at Camarillo.

Craig Davis, the pianist, performing the music of Dodo Marmarosa. Title of that piece, Tone Paintings. I'm Helen Wigger. Thank you so much for joining me. A little bit later this hour, we'll hear from Bobby Watson, Ileani Elias, and so much more. Right now, it's Stacy Kent, Shall We Dance?

0: 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Join me in celebrating 5,000 arrangements being posted to the Overclocked Remix website as we look at their musical achievements in the game audio arrangement space over the past 27 years, from intimate solo performances to large-scale collaborations. 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
1: Partly cloudy skies today with areas of smoke and haze, reducing visibility at times, a high of 88. Clear to partly cloudy tonight with areas of smoke and haze, a low of 65. Partly cloudy tomorrow morning, scattered thunderstorms in the afternoon with areas of smoke and haze possible, a high of 89.

Go On Shining, Rachel and Bill Ree. Bobby Watson earlier really shined on Isfahan. You may recall that recording was first done by Duke Ellington and his orchestra for the 1967 album Far East Suite. I'm Helen Wigger. Here's a pianist at Hales in Pittsburgh, David Gerwin. I remember Bill Evans.

0: 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I'm Michael Stratton. 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

Ileana Elias with Angel Eyes. A little change of pace now as we hear from John Fetchok and the New York Big Band, Alfie's Theme.

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from her release Take Love Easy. Sophie Millman with Beautiful Love, beautifully done, I might add, too. Earlier, Adam Rafferty with Central Park West. Got one more to share with you this hour. Darren Gross, along with pianist Hank Jones. This is Souls Speaks.

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1: Partly cloudy skies today with areas of smoke and haze, reducing visibility at times, a high of 88. Clear to partly cloudy tonight with areas of smoke and haze, a low of 65. Partly cloudy tomorrow morning, scattered thunderstorms in the afternoon with areas of smoke and haze possible, a high of 89.

Thank you for letting jazz be a part of your Thursday. Sonny Chris playing sax, that's out of nowhere. And Bentley's Blues is next. This comes from Brad Myers.

0: This week on The Fugue, music that refused to stay concealed. We explore the recording Passing Fancy by the early music ensemble Sonnambula, featuring composers who had to conceal parts of their identities or were simply neglected by history. But not any longer. I'm Linda Kernahan. 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
1: Partly cloudy skies today with areas of smoke and haze, reducing visibility at times, a high of 88. Clear to partly cloudy tonight with areas of smoke and haze, a low of 65. Partly cloudy tomorrow morning, scattered thunderstorms in the afternoon with areas of smoke and haze possible, a high of 89.

really like her a lot. Her name is Melody Gardot, and that is All That I Need Is Love. Before that, pianist Jessica Williams, Baby Won't You Please Come Home, a saxophonist now, alto saxophonist Steve Slagle, his tune. This is called Who Compares to You?

0: On the next Chicago Symphony Orchestra program, British cellist Sheku Kane Mason makes his CSO debut in Elgar's Cello Concerto. Plus, Paavo Järvi conducts Nielsen's Fifth Symphony. That's next time with the CSO. I'm Lisa Simeone.
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2: We hope you're enjoying the music on this internet-only music service brought to you by WKAR and Michigan State University. 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

Adam Schulman right there, pianist and composer Adam Schulman. Joe Manuelli played trumpet. Ian Hendrickson-Smith on alto sax. Stephen Riley, tenor. And Steve Davis played trombone. The title of that was Mansplainin'. And a Latin-flavored treatment of a Billy Strayhorn tune. Now it's Paul Carlone and Strayhorn's UMMG. It stood for Upper Manhattan Medical Group.

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harpist Dorothy Ashby, with Frank West playing flute. That's called Pocky. Jeannie Bryson sang Lover. And we conclude now this collection of jazz with bassist Anton DeFade, his arrangement of Nardis. This also features James Johnson III playing drums and uncommonly nice guitar work by John Shannon.

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1: Partly cloudy skies today with areas of smoke and haze, reducing visibility at times, a high of 88. Clear to partly cloudy tonight with areas of smoke and haze, a low of 65. Partly cloudy tomorrow morning, scattered thunderstorms in the afternoon with areas of smoke and haze possible, a high of 89.

This is a test of the South Central Michigan Emergency Alert System. If this had been an actual emergency, such as a tornado, a toxic material release, a widespread loss of power or phone service, or other state or local emergency that affects your safety, official messages would have followed the alert tone. This concludes this test of the emergency alert system.

That is organist Jack McDuff with Mark Whitfield playing guitar, and the title of that is Girl Talk. I'm Bob Studebaker. Welcome to this edition of Listener Supported Jazz. It's Benny Carter next, one of his tunes. It's titled Blue Moonlight, and Marlena Shaw is the vocalist.

0: Next time on the New York Philharmonic This Week, we honor the memory of the orchestra's dear friend, Alexander Kaplan. This is Alec Baldwin. Please join me for a special program featuring several concert favorites from Vaughan Williams and Ravel to Debussy and Rachmaninoff. It's Kaplan's playlist on the New York Philharmonic This Week.
1: 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Partly cloudy skies today with areas of smoke and haze, reducing visibility at times, a high of 88. Clear to partly cloudy tonight with areas of smoke and haze, a low of 65. Partly cloudy tomorrow morning, scattered thunderstorms in the afternoon with areas of smoke and haze possible, a high of 89.

We started this set of three with a trio from Canada, JV's Boogaloo Squad, and Fashionably Lazy, the title of the tune. And we just heard Paul McCartney's Things We Said Today, played by Randy Johnston. Ileana Elias is next, and her treatment of A Man and a Woman.

0: Hey everybody, this is Matt Wotroba, reminding you that if you miss any of my Sunday evening program, the first 2 hours will repeat the following Saturday. So join me for Folk with Matt Wotroba, Sunday at 6, and then again on Saturday at 6, right here on WKAR 90.5 FM.
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an extraordinarily beautiful piece of music written by French composer Erik Satie. That is the first Gymnopédie, played by Jessica Williams. And a nice follow-up would be Benny Benack III's Later On.

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If I-

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1: There is an air quality alert out until Friday at 12 o'clock p.m. Weather for this afternoon, partly cloudy skies with widespread areas of smoke and haze, a high of 88. For tonight, a few passing clouds with areas of smoke and haze, a low of 65. For tomorrow, mostly sunny skies with showers and thunderstorms possible, a high of 90.

A collection of all-stars, including Russ Ferranti and Phil Upchurch and Wallace Roney and Ernie Watts. Collectively, they are the Jazz Soul 7. The album is all about Curtis Mayfield, and that was Curtis Mayfield's People Get Ready. Hi, welcome. Hope you're ready for some really good music. We're just barely into this hour of jazz. Bill Easley plays sax now, and this is Lester Leaps In.

0: This week on MSU in Concert, the all-male singing Spartans, the MSU Concert Band, and a piece called The Wall by MSU professor Ricardo Lorenz about the walls that divide us. 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
1: There is an air quality alert out until Friday at 12 o'clock p.m. Weather for this afternoon, partly cloudy skies with widespread areas of smoke and haze, a high of 88. For tonight, a few passing clouds with areas of smoke and haze, a low of 65. For tomorrow, mostly sunny skies with showers and thunderstorms possible, a high of 90.

Anita O'Day with Oscar Peterson, Ray Brown, and Herb Ellis. And before that, the Stein Brothers Quintet, Midlife Crisis. Carl Allen and Rodney Whittaker now. With You, I'm Born Again.

0: She was the first woman musician to win the French Legion of Honor Award. Queen Victoria was utterly enamored of her talent, and President Teddy Roosevelt invited her to play at the White House. Yet she died alone, her music nearly forgotten. This week, a look at the life and music of Cécile Chaminade. I'm Diane Jones, and I hope you'll join me for Feminine Fusion.
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Sustain what matters, build what's next.

alto saxophonist Tony Campbell, and one of his own compositions there. The title of that is Imani. That was Sean Jones playing trumpet. We heard vocalist, Canadian vocalist, Andreas Superstein before, and a really nice finish for this hour of jazz comes from keyboard man Max Leake. This is something he wrote for his wife. It is titled Mi Bella Catherine. Enjoy.

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1: There is an air quality alert out until Friday at 12 o'clock p.m. Weather for this afternoon, partly cloudy skies with widespread areas of smoke and haze, a high of 88. For tonight, a few passing clouds with areas of smoke and haze, a low of 65. For tomorrow, mostly sunny skies with showers and thunderstorms possible, a high of 90.

That's guitarist Dave Stryker and Curtis Mayfield's tune, Move On Up. Jared Gold played the organ and Stefan Harris on vibes there. A Bob Studebaker, have an old blues tune now. It's a Jimmy Witherspoon version of a song that goes back to the 20s, but the roots of this go way back further than that. This is Jimmy Witherspoon now and Trouble in Mind.

On the next Great Lakes Concerts, the Traverse City Philharmonic plays Rossini's William Tell Overture. The Ann Arbor Symphony performs MSU professor Joe Tian's Transcend, and the Jackson Symphony performs the Brahms Variations on a theme by Haydn. Saturday at noon,

There is an air quality alert out until Friday at 12 o'clock p.m. Weather for this afternoon, partly cloudy skies with widespread areas of smoke and haze, a high of 88. For tonight, a few passing clouds with areas of smoke and haze, a low of 65. For tomorrow, mostly sunny skies with showers and thunderstorms possible, a high of 90.

Everything she sings, she makes all her own. That is Cassandra Wilson, Black Orpheus, or with those lyrics, A Day in the Life of a Fool. We heard Wynton Marsalis at the beginning of this set of four. That was The Sun and the Moon. Balcony Big Band after that with Negril, and the band Different Flavors Now. Title is Day Zero.

0: On the next show, Tunes Across the Mitten, we adventure through musical theater with songs about travel. You'll hear songs from Catch Me If You Can and the 2024 Tony Award-winning best musical, The Outsiders. Join me, Adam Yankovy, as we travel with Show Tunes Across the Mitten, Friday night at 7 on WKAR. Someplace where we can be free.
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Diane Shore at some other time. Now, the music becomes threatening. Henry Mancini wrote this for an Orson Welles-directed movie called Touch of Evil from 1958, played here by the Jazz at the Movies band.

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1: There is an air quality alert out until Friday at 12 o'clock p.m. Weather for this afternoon, partly cloudy skies with widespread areas of smoke and haze, a high of 88. For tonight, a few passing clouds with areas of smoke and haze, a low of 65. For tomorrow, mostly sunny skies with showers and thunderstorms possible, a high of 90.

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No fat, no added salt or artificial flavoring. 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

Buffalo native Pete Malinverney leading that trio session on Leonard Bernstein's Gotham Salute, New York, New York. David Jay at your side this hour. We've got trumpeter John Hasselback III and Steve Davis on trombone to add a dash of Blood Orange.

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There is an air quality alert out until Friday at 12 o'clock p.m. Weather for this afternoon, partly cloudy skies with widespread areas of smoke and haze, a high of 88. For tonight, a few passing clouds with areas of smoke and haze, a low of 65. For tomorrow, mostly sunny skies with showers and thunderstorms possible, a high of 90.

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Sure do like that version of The Lamp is Low with Melissa Morgan featuring Tim Green on alto. Also heard music of Tom Graff before that in The Pocket. It's the Reed Oyson Project next with special guest saxophonist Keith Bishop displaying three views of a secret.

0: On the next Fresh Air, founder of the Native American Culinary Association, Nephi Craig, talks about growing up on an Apache reservation and how cooking Native food saved his life after years of alcohol addiction. He left his job as a chef at a fine dining restaurant to run a cafe affiliated with the reservation's Substance Abuse Treatment Center. 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

Karen Allison with a poignant musical portrait of Robert Frost. Coming up next, it's Berkeley woodwind prof Harry Scholer reviving the one-time hit for Count Basie, Benny Goodman, and for Cozy Cole. It's Topsy.

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The big, warm voice of Kevin Mahogany along with Roy Hargrove live at Carnegie Hall. And I see your face before me. Also heard Oscar Peterson and City Lights earlier. Closing the set now, Rick Hayden and John Pizzarelli team up on Tony's Tune.

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1: There is an air quality alert out until Friday at 12 o'clock p.m. Weather for this afternoon, partly cloudy skies with widespread areas of smoke and haze, a high of 88. For tonight, a few passing clouds with areas of smoke and haze, a low of 65. For tomorrow, mostly sunny skies with showers and thunderstorms possible, a high of 90.

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The irrepressible Terry Gibbs leading an exciting Blues for Hamp with a little bit of help from Pete Christlieb and Joey D. Your genuine and authentic David J. here with you this hour. It's Nina Simone up next to play and sing Mood Indigo.

0: I'm Elliot Forrest, and I hope you'll join us for the next broadcast from the Chamber Music Society of Lincoln Center. 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
1: There is an air quality alert out until Friday at 12 o'clock p.m. Weather for this afternoon, partly cloudy skies with widespread areas of smoke and haze, a high of 88. For tonight, a few passing clouds with areas of smoke and haze, a low of 65. For tomorrow, mostly sunny skies with showers and thunderstorms possible, a high of 90.

the revered Pittsburgh trombone ace Harold Betters with his vintage 60s Good Times hit, Chuck-a-Luck. Before that, we heard Jerry Mulligan and Chet Baker together doing Five Brothers. It's Red Garland's trio up now to Swing, Billy Boy.

0: This is Source Coda host Ryan Thompson. Join me in celebrating 5,000 arrangements being posted to the Overclocked Remix website as we look at their musical achievements in the game audio arrangement space over the past 27 years, from intimate solo performances to large-scale collaborations. 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

Contemporary bassist Kyle Eastwood and his group offering a bouncy Bel Air. Changing it up here a bit now with pioneer bebop trumpeter Howard McGee, doing a muted Cottage for Sale.

That's okay with me, 'cause the things that I prize, like the stars and the skies, are all free. Oh, I got plenty of nothing. 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

Florida sax man Eric Allison on something called Deanna. Plus Mel Torme before that with I Got Plenty of Nothing. It's pianist Bill Cunliffe wrapping up this hour for us now with Yearnin'.

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1: There is an air quality alert out until Friday at 12 o'clock p.m. Weather for this afternoon, partly cloudy skies with widespread areas of smoke and haze, a high of 88. For tonight, a few passing clouds with areas of smoke and haze, a low of 65. For tomorrow, mostly sunny skies with showers and thunderstorms possible, a high of 90.

That's Reedsman Jared Sims playing against all odds. David J. rolling out the jazz dice with all winners coming up for you this hour, just like this one from pianist Max Leek on Gregory Is Here.

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1: There is an air quality alert out until Friday at 12 o'clock p.m. Weather for this afternoon, partly cloudy skies with widespread areas of smoke and haze, a high of 88. For tonight, a few passing clouds with areas of smoke and haze, a low of 65. For tomorrow, mostly sunny skies with showers and thunderstorms possible, a high of 90.

Jeannie Bryson with a tasty updating of Peggy Lee's tune, Some Cats Know. And we heard Savannah Monasterios before that, doing Partly Sunny. 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

0: This week on The Fugue, music that refused to stay concealed. We explore the recording Passing Fancy by the early music ensemble Sonnambula, featuring composers who had to conceal parts of their identities or were simply neglected by history. But not any longer. I'm Linda Kernahan. Join me Sunday at noon on WKAR.
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very sensitive take on every time we say goodbye, as done by pianist Dave Peck. Moving on now to the art of Latin jazz, as clearly delivered by Oscar Hernandez and his O Mi Libre ensemble.

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guitarist Ronnie Ben-Hur and his quartet, playing slowly but surely. We also heard Sophie Millman prior to that, Lonely in New York. Here to close this set now, it's Rick Fay and A Day in the

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1: There is an air quality alert out until Friday at 12 o'clock p.m. Weather for this afternoon, partly cloudy skies with widespread areas of smoke and haze, a high of 88. For tonight, a few passing clouds with areas of smoke and haze, a low of 65. For tomorrow, mostly sunny skies with showers and thunderstorms possible, a high of 90.

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Thanks to you and listeners like you. Starting out this hour with the mellow side of guitar great Pat Martino with his interpretation of Willow, Weep for Me.

Shirley Scott with Stanley Turrentine, Vintage Early 60s on 411 West. Your friendly jazz neighbor, David J., here at your service this hour. Here now, the Ray Brown Trio with special guest Etta Jones doing No Greater Love.

0: On the next Chicago Symphony Orchestra program, British cellist Sekou Kané-Mason makes his CSO debut in Elgar's Cello Concerto. Plus, Paavo Järvi conducts Nielsen's Fifth Symphony. That's next time with the CSO. I'm Lisa Simeone.
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2: There is an air quality alert out until Friday at 12 o'clock p.m. Weather for this afternoon, partly cloudy skies with widespread areas of smoke and haze, a high of 88. For tonight, a few passing clouds with areas of smoke and haze, a low of 65. For tomorrow, mostly sunny skies with showers and thunderstorms possible, a high of 90.

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pieces and times to be shared. 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

Was it sacrifice or just the selfish ways where year after year they could keep there and make sense of their lives on those precious days? Hid all regrets off

Trumpeter Jack Millman with a piece called Mother's Whistler. Plus, we also heard the very personal sound of Andy Bay on Tuesday in Chinatown. It's the lovely theme from Emily up next, as played by saxophonist Paul Salamone.

0: Next time on the New York Philharmonic This Week, we honor the memory of the orchestra's dear friend, Alexander Kaplan. This is Alec Baldwin. Please join me for a special program featuring several concert favorites from Vaughan Williams and Ravel to Debussy and Rachmaninoff. It's Kaplan's playlist on the New York Philharmonic This Week.
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That's Again Never, played by Donald Harrison with Brian Lynch. 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

Guitarist John Shannon. Music inspired by the enticing Spanish resort port that's called A Day in Tarifa. It's Tom Grant to close the hour for us now with his instrumental take on Both Sides Now.

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1: In your mid-Michigan weather forecast, expect widespread smoke to continue tonight with a low around 65. It'll be sunny tomorrow with more smoke in the air, highs in the lower 90s, and a chance of rain and storms in the evening. Rain and storms are possible Saturday. Otherwise, expect sunny skies with a high near 89.

Lisa Hilton getting things underway for us this hour with More Than Another Day. I'm Helen Wigger. Thanks for joining me. This is Harry Connick Jr. with True Love.

Hey everybody, this is Matt Wetroba, reminding you that if you miss any of my Sunday evening program, the first 2 hours will repeat the following Saturday. So join me for Folk with Matt Wetroba, Sunday at 6, and then again on Saturday at 6, right here on WKAR 90.5 FM.

In your mid-Michigan weather forecast, expect widespread smoke to continue tonight with a low around 65. It'll be sunny tomorrow with more smoke in the air, highs in the lower 90s, and a chance of rain and storms in the evening. Rain and storms are possible Saturday. Otherwise, expect sunny skies with a high near 89.

Some terrific guitar playing featured in that set. Just heard a solo work from Johnny Smith, Round Midnight. And earlier, Sonny Rollins' God Bless the Child, the guitarist for the 1962 session, was Jim Hall. I'm Helen Wigger. Special treat with this recording from 1998, Dave Brubeck with his sons Darius on guitar, Chris on bass, and Dan on drums, Ode to a Cowboy.

0: This week on MSU in Concert, the all-male singing Spartans, the MSU Concert Band, and a piece called The Wall by MSU professor Ricardo Lorenz about the walls that divide us. That's this week on MSU in Concert, Friday afternoon at 2 on WKAR.
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Some terrific sounds there. Pancho Sanchez with Duke Ellington's Little African Flower. Thanks for making jazz a part of your day. I'm Helen Wigger. This is Ernestine Anderson.

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The Torchbearers ensemble, consisting of James Moore on trumpet, Jeff Bush on trombone, Eric DeFade on tenor sax, and the rhythm section of Brett Williams, Paul Thompson, and Thomas Wendt, piano, bass, and drums, respectively. I'm Helen Wigger. Let's close with Jazz Organics.

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1: In your mid-Michigan weather forecast, expect widespread smoke to continue tonight with a low around 65. It'll be sunny tomorrow with more smoke in the air, highs in the lower 90s, and a chance of rain and storms in the evening. Rain and storms are possible Saturday. Otherwise, expect sunny skies with a high near 89.

Well, hello there. I'm Helen Wigger. Let's get started with the Eric Lilly Trio, Mark Diamond on bass and Drew Heller on drums. The name of this tune is Tricycle, Eric Lilly.

Peter Furlan Project with Transatlantic. Hello there, I'm Helen Wigger. Thanks for dropping by. We're going to listen to the Kansas City Band with Harvard Blues, featuring Jerry Allen on piano and Don Byron on baritone saxophone.

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0: I'm Cindy Howes. We have new music from Joby Riccio, Brent Cobb, Bella White, and Chris Pierce. We honor the late Dave Carter and celebrate birthdays of Emily Saliers and Rufus Wainwright. Hope you can join me this week on Folk Alley.
1: Sunday evening at 9 on 90.5 WKAR. An air quality alert in effect until noon tomorrow. Partly cloudy with areas of smoke and haze. Tonight, a low 64. Partly cloudy tomorrow with a chance of a shower, maybe a thunderstorm, a high of 91.

Jackie Ryan, Lullaby of the Leaves. That was preceded by Deanna Witkowski with Walking the Labyrinth. My name is Helen. Quartet of musicians led by guitarist Mike Scott from 2021, Boom Diddle It, Mike Scott and Friends.

On the next Great Lakes Concerts, the Traverse City Philharmonic plays Rossini's William Tell Overture. The Ann Arbor Symphony performs MSU professor Joe Tian's Transcend, and the Jackson Symphony performs the Brahms Variations on a theme by Haydn. Saturday at noon,

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The address is mail@wkar.org.

And some good advice here from Tali Monon. You had better behave. I'm Helen Wigger. Thanks for sharing some time with me today. This is David Sanborn with Brother Ray.

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1: And that was preceded by Chad Lawson with his trio, Past Reference. I'm Helen Wigger. Thanks for listening. We're going to close with Hello, Herbie, performed by Antonio Adolfo.

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1: 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Tonight, a low 64. Partly cloudy tomorrow with a chance of a shower, maybe a thunderstorm, a high of 91.